0: Boden.
1: Better, the meanest and greatest. We be manifesting a play with the aliens. The bed in the battle, the east in the vandal, the illest, the sickest, the threat in the devil. The shit that I'm talking, the image of damage. I'm blaming the bend and I'm bending the bend, and I'm better and better in that fucking language. Stopping the shop, I'm a whole lot of packet.

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0: question album is called Maisha, which means life in Swahili. 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Yeah. Maisha, what is it about?
1: Maisha is that song is our life.
0: Ah, okay.
1: Our life as like all our life. 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
0: Okay, also das Leben, Maisha heißt Leben und sie tragen quasi das Leben natürlich der Geschichte ihrer Familie, dieser langen musikalischen Tradition ihres Landes und der Musik, die sie machen in sich. Also das alles steht in diesem Begriff und in dieser Platte hört man quasi das ganze Leben, das sie auch führen. So it's so good to have you here tonight. You're gonna play two songs now,
1: yes,
0: and two songs after that in a half an hour.
1: Yes.
0: So and tomorrow you play at the Durchlüften Festival, which is a very difficult German word.
1: Wow.
0: Durchlüften, you know, get some air. Okay, it's so good to have you here. It's Sawoz Queens.
1: Yeah,
0: and Leah.
1: Yeah, and if tomorrow you're coming, we have a lot of stuffs. We sell the instruments. We sell...
0: you sell the instruments?
1: Yeah, we sell.
0: Okay.
1: We have, but here we didn't bring it.
0: Ja, okay.
1: So
0: also
1: we
0: man
1: have
0: kann Instrumente kaufen morgen, yeah, wenn man zum Konzert geht. Und das sind wirklich tolle Instrumente, die wir gleich hören werden. It's so nice to have you here tonight.
1: Yeah, thank you.
0: Thank you very much.
1: Hi.
0: Thank you.
1: Enjoy, guys.
0: Thank you. Yes.

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Maybe we were on the same page. Or did Rye drop by to say hi on the same day? Tried to explain what was really going on when I lied for the sake of my pride to save face. The real dilemma I was grappling with wasn't anything to do with the band and the shit that I do or don't give. 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

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I said, walking out, hey, Jane said, plain as day. Some things aren't just yours to be given away. Whatever comes next, know that you're making a start, but at the cost that it comes for some. Have a heart, man, art isn't everything, anything like that. You wanna get off your chest, get a therapist, save it for a friend, or say it with a weird fake name on the internet. I was shivering, she was giggling. I told you that the winter in Berlin is fucking punishing. Next time you visit him, visit late spring. 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And I still hadn't asked how her summer had been. I never did, just slipped from her grasp suddenly. Trouble's gonna bubble if you want a bit, so why am I always running like it's coming for me?

0: Taoist monks had good intention playing doctor with what God's got. We saw divine intervention rattle through the bones of everybody that was ever shot.
1: I wanna be a wolf so I can understand. But I don't wanna know what it's like not to be free. I wanna be angry at the world from a crippling disposition.

0: Yeah, my name is James. I am the singer in the band Yard Act.
1: Thanks so much for having me.
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3: 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This long, long drive. Headed from the Isle of Ballymore.